0: giornata. San Marino,
1: 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Radio San Marino.
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1: Yesterday.
2: Yesterday.
3: 2002.

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1: Hella.
0: Right when you wake up?
1: Yeah, absolutely.
0: Before you go to bed?
1: Yes, sir.
0: In the middle of the night?
1: For sure.
0: In the middle of the night?
1: Sometimes.
0: I read in an interview that you spend $10K a month on weed.
1: Mm-hmm.
0: Is that still true?
1: It's probably more now. Game, just...

0: drifted off, and along we went off from Bermuda to an island resort we rented.
1: Summertime, I need you cool. Are you cool?

0: living worse, but I feel I deserve. Yeah, 'cause I feel way too fabulous.
1: Radio San Marino.
2: Our play.
1: Yesterday.
2: Yesterday.
3: 1995.

0: Something's rattled your cage, stopped me dead in my tracks.
1: Been through hell and high tide, but we never look back.
0: I thought that we couldn't

0: Got no cards up my sleeve, nothing under my hat.
1: The moment of truth, there's no going back.
0: Went from Bonnie and Clyde to Jekyll and Hyde.